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0: Chase Beckham has a new EP out called Old Fashioned. Sound changed a little bit. Is that on purpose?
1: I think, like, musically, man, it's really just more of what I've always kind of wanted to do. You know, there was the thought whenever I first started cutting some of this stuff is like, was, you know, is it too country if we have all that fiddle on there? Is this too much? And I was like, I can't, this is how I want it to be made. You know, I want fiddle, I want steel, I want all these sounds that I love about country music. I want that to be present in my music, you know, and I don't feel like I just had the voice or the right, you know, scenario for me to speak up and say that in the past where I'd kind of, you know, get fought down and, no, I wouldn't say like put in my place or nothing, but usually like I wouldn't win those arguments. Yeah. And, just kind of getting to work with my producer now and really, you know, telling every guy when they come into the session, like, hey, we're making, like, this is a country music song. Don't be afraid to play like you're playing on a country music song, you know, and just making those songs, you know, come out like that. And, you know, there's nothing that isn't real that wasn't created right there in that studio, and that's kind of my goal. It's hard to do 23 again, you know. It's hard to do anything that I did early on, try to recreate that or anything, and this is just the music that I'm loving right now and how I want it to sound. So I try to stay away from the auto tunes and all the 808s and stuff like that, and just kind of let the music do the talking.
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Cole Swindell, a new girl dad, that song called Girl Dad, wants your opinion on what books he should read his daughter Rainey. Top of my head, I can't remember titles, but there was one with the goldfish and then the cup.

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0: Well, good morning and welcome to Hoosier Happenings. I'm Deborah Honeycutt, your host of this segment. This is our chance to tell you about what's going on in the public and get the word out so that way you're not missing out, hearing about it later, and wishing that you had attended the event. And today we are joined by President and CEO of Indy Public Safety Foundation, Dane Nutty. Thank you, Dane, for getting up early and joining us this morning.
18: Absolutely. Good morning. Happy to do it.
0: Thank you. Well, we've got a big event coming up. You announced this over the summer. Your organization, Indy Public Safety Foundation, announced that you had plans for your annual frontline fundraising event, and it's coming up on October 9th. Tell us about that.
18: It is, yeah. So this is our third year doing Frontline as a concert, and the goal is really pretty simple: bring people together to support Indy's first responders. We're very excited this year to have Clint Black and special guest Midland featuring our Frontline concert there at Everwise Amphitheater. So Friday, October 9th, the concert's at 7 o'clock, and beforehand we have great opportunities for anybody that buys tickets or attends to really get some behind-the-scenes experience and interaction with Indy's first responders.
0: I love that. I don't know if there's another concert that specifically benefits Indy's first responders, and so when I heard that you do this, you know, that means a lot to Matt and I. We try and thank our first responders ourselves every May with an event called May We Thank You. And so love that you're doing this, first of all. When you tell us that there are some opportunities opportunities to get up close and personal with the first responders. Let's go over some of those.
18: Yeah, so we do what's called a tactical tailgate. So about 2 hours prior to the concert there at White River State Park, we bring out all the apparatus and vehicles and equipment and tools that our police, fire, and EMS have to keep people safe every day. So people can check out the SWAT team. They can, you know, see what's in the back of the ambulance. They can, there's a lot of interactive activities to really kind of get hands-on and see what our what those incredible individuals do every day to keep our city safe and healthy.
0: That's a great idea. You hear or sometimes only see these things on television shows that show the first responders.
18: Right.
0: But I think it's also great to bring the family out and let the kids kind of see what goes on with some of these real life events with first responders. You mentioned two very familiar names to us, Clint Black and Midland. Both are great, have several hits. And so I think it's going to be a great show. How, if someone is hearing this right now and saying, hey, that's something I want to be a part of, how do I get my tickets?
18: Yeah, so there's a couple of ways. Obviously, you can go to Ticketmaster and search Clint Black and Midland here at Everwise Amphitheater. But we'd really encourage people to visit our website at indypsf.org, where they can learn about not only Frontline and what we're doing to support first responders at this event, but they can also learn about what we do for the entire year to really kind of prop up and support those individuals that keep our community safe.
0: Yes, and for those who have never heard of Frontline, can you kind of give us just a little bit more background about the organization? I believe it was founded, was it 2017? Is that right?
18: So we started Frontline. Yeah, the first one would have been 2017. It is the annual fundraiser for the Indy Public Safety Foundation. And it's gone through a couple changes. And so the original goal we had at the Indianapolis Motor Speedway, again, we brought out all the apparatus and had people out from all over the community, whether it's businesses or individuals. And what we learned from that is people really enjoy getting to know their first responders. And like you mentioned earlier, somebody may not engage with a police officer or firefighter or an EMT or paramedic, unfortunately, only during maybe a time of crisis. And so bringing them out and making them available to really kind of build relationships and get to know each other has been hugely important. So a couple years back, we had an idea of trying to kind of switch it up a little bit and adding some new energy and switched the format to a concert, which has been a great opportunity to bring even more people out to celebrate those who serve our community.
0: I love that. And I love that raising funds to support the unbudgeted needs of our first yes. responders, because there are so many items that they need and use, but it doesn't always land in the budget. We have over 4,000 first responders that serve the city of Indianapolis. So how better way to say thank you and raise that money than with a concert? Because, you know, you're doing a great deed, but also allowing people to have a great night.
18: Absolutely.
0: By the way, we're going to have Clint Black on the show in just a few days, so we're excited to talk with him and find out a little bit more about this. But thank you so much for taking the time to join us and share with us about Frontline. For those who have never heard of it, I just love that, you know, this is specifically benefiting our first responders who sometimes are doing a tough but thankless job.
18: Absolutely. Now, we really appreciate the opportunity to share with your listeners, and we hope some of them come out to see us on Friday, October 9th.
0: Absolutely. Live Nation for your tickets. And again, we'll mention this again when we speak with Clint Black on Deb and Matt in the Morning in just a few days. Dane Nutty, President and CEO of Indy Public Safety Foundation, we appreciate your time. We wish you the best for your event on October 9th, the Frontline Concert, Clint Black and Midland celebrating our Indy's first responders. Thank you again for your time.
18: No, thank you so much.
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0: Welcome to Hoosier Happenings. I know it's early in the morning. I'm your host, Deborah Honeycutt. Thank you for being here. And normally, I am just meeting someone for the first time, but that is not the case today. I have a special guest, and you're going to recognize his voice. Why don't you say good morning?
4: Good morning, Devereux.
0: Oh, I love that.
4: Debbie Doodle Pie.
0: I haven't heard that in a while. And those listening right now, I know you recognize it's Jim Denny.
4: It's me. I'm back here in the studio again.
0: Is it weird to be back here?
4: It is.
0: Wait a minute. Give us the official date that you retired.
4: December 15th of 2023. And that was the last show in here. And I came in one other time and I saw you guys.
0: Do you remember why?
4: I don't know what we were doing. I came in just to say hi and visit or something like that. And there was another time I forgot to. I came in to clear out my my drawer.
0: Oh, that
4: which,
0: was
4: wow.
0: Stuff you hadn't seen in years.
4: Oh, wow.
0: You didn't even use that thing.
4: Well, it was kind of a catch-all. But there was stuff in there. I mean, seriously, it could have been like a time capsule. I filled up one of the big dumpsters out there with all the stuff.
0: Oh my gosh. But I'm sure you kept a lot of stuff too for memories purposes.
4: But a lot of it, I didn't even know what it was. Yeah. You know, it's like some, I had some old tapes of things that were commercials or.
0: Yes. Think about this. You were here for 35 years. Mm-hmm. This is where, you know, it became almost like on autopilot. You get up, you drive in, you don't remember the drive in you did it for so many years,
4: right?
0: Morning after morning, and you haven't had to do that for 2 years this month.
4: Coming up on 2 years on the 15th.
0: Time goes by so fast. However, we have missed you.
4: Well, everybody says, do you miss it? I'm like, I don't miss getting up early and being tired all the time, but I really miss you. Mm-hmm. And I miss the, you know, the people that were here. And I miss the listeners. I run into them occasionally.
0: Because they're our family.
4: Oh, yeah, absolutely. And now I'll run into them somewhere out in public. And I'll say, you're Jim Day. I say, yeah, I am. And then I'll start talking. I think they're trying to get away from me.
0: No, they're not.
4: Point. And I'm like, because, you know, I will walk them all the way to the produce section. And
0: they all ask about you. So I know they want to hear about how you're doing. And so this is an awesome opportunity. And we'll get to why we had this opportunity to sit down and talk, which is a really cool event and an organization that you're a part of. But we're going to get to that in a little bit.
4: Yeah,
0: that's
4: right.
0: Figure for right now, let's just find out how you've been. You know, you said it's coming up on 2 years of officially being retired.
4: Right.
0: How are you spending your time?
4: It's lots of things. I go to lunch. Yesterday, I had lunch with Chuck Lofton.
0: I love that. We go to lunch quite a bit.
4: Yeah, yeah.
0: Along with our buddy Kevin.
4: Right.
0: And you said to me, I didn't realize I had so many friends. I'm going to lunches all the time.
4: It is. It's
0: and
4: true.
0: I knew you had plenty of friends.
4: Well, there are people I haven't seen in a long time.
0: Sure. So that social time is really important.
4: Yeah. I got involved this year. This is, boy, this really dated me, but my 50th high school reunion.
0: I love that.
4: Was this year. So I got involved in the committee to put it all together, which was a lot of fun seeing some of the guys from 50 years ago. And then I helped set up the 50th reunion Cathedral Class of 75 golf tournament.
0: Oh, fun.
4: And it really was a great time. And it came off really well. There were things, you know, when you're on a committee like that can go wrong. And it did. And it was a lot of fun. So things like that, getting involved with some charity stuff. I went down to Nashville, Tennessee. I saw you down there, as a matter of fact.
0: Yes.
4: And it was down there for a reunion of Classified Grass, which was a bluegrass band that I was with at Allison Krause. And so we got together, and we hadn't all of us got together in 40 years.
0: This is the first time?
4: That all of us had gotten together. So we got together, and we did some picking, and we went to dinner, and it was just a good time. That's something that I wasn't able to do before that I'm really going to try to take advantage of.
0: Because you have the free time now.
4: Yeah.
0: You also have a grand dog.
4: I have a grand dog. My son, he's got Max, who's 3 years old, and Max is a 60-pound pup. He's a golden doodle.
0: Wait, 60 pounds?
4: Yeah, and he's just a puppy.
0: Oh my gosh.
4: He's a golden doodle, but he's a lot of golden and very little doodle.
0: Is he going to get bigger?
4: I think he's about where he should be. So, and he said the same thing about me.
0: No, he didn't.
4: We eat together a lot. So,
0: I'm guessing you're sleeping in.
4: Yes.
0: Yes.
4: 7:30. I can go longer, but I'm like, okay.
0: You're waking at 7 or 7:30 a.m.?
4: Yeah, I might wake up, but I don't get up till 7 or 7:30. Is that bad?
0: No, I mean, this is awesome. As you know, and you said you don't miss being tired all the time. We're sleep deprived in this job because these hours are not normal. You know, you kind of get up still middle of the night, I think. The nice thing about it is there is no traffic. You know, you're passing a couple semis, but you're always constantly tired.
4: Yeah, it is tough on the body.
0: Yeah.
4: And a lot of people out there, you know, go through the same experience. And I guess I could tell you, I had a health issue.
0: Some people heard about it.
4: Yeah.
0: Yeah, it was on social media and people were really concerned. So I'm glad you brought that up. I didn't want to say anything.
4: Yeah. Yeah.
0: But they were aware of it and have asked and checked in with us. So what's the update?
4: I'm doing great. I went into AFib and didn't know it. So I was doing some problems to my heart at that time. So
0: that's scary.
4: But I spent some time in the hospital and got on the right meds and the right foods and working out and getting sleep, because that's one of the things they said that I could have had a virus that caused that, or it could have been, you know, years of sleep deprivation that they can do that. So make sure to get your naps.
0: I went to visit you in the hospital.
4: Yes, and thank you for the milkshake.
0: I took Jim my favorite milkshake from Portillo's, which is the chocolate cake shake. Right. I've told all of our listeners about it. It's my favorite. But I remember even in the hospital, you were cracking jokes, and I don't think your doctor found it funny.
4: No. I finally said, look, this is how I handle stuff, okay?
0: Yeah, but it's good to hear a good report.
4: It's doing good. It's getting better every time, every day. So, right, heart's a muscle, so you can build it up just like any muscle.
0: Well, we love that. We love the positive update.
4: Yeah.
0: Well, then, okay, so you're sleeping and you're spending time with your grand dog. Now that you're retired, have you been to see your grandson, Aiden, in Colorado?
4: No, but we are getting together for Christmas.
0: Okay, good.
4: So the whole family's coming down for the Denny Dysfunctional Family Christmas.
0: Hey, we're all dysfunctional. How old is he now?
4: 8 years old.
0: He's 8 years
4: old? 8 years old now. So,
0: oh my gosh, I'm going to need a picture. Is he getting tall? I bet he is.
4: Tall, thin.
0: Yeah.
4: I remember those days. It's a good kid here. They're going to come down. We're going to Disney World again.
0: Oh, I love that.
4: So it'll be fun.
0: Jimmy's paying for it.
4: No, this time, no.
0: Oh, no.
4: Last time I did. But this time I let everybody know. Yeah. You want to go to the park.
0: The bank is closed.
4: You pull out your wallet. Right. So
0: I love it. We talked earlier about your grand dog, and there's a reason that you enjoy spending time with Corbin's pet, because you've always loved dogs. You've always had a pet, and then you lost one.
4: Yeah.
0: I remember when you were here, the last year that you worked here, you did a golf tournament.
4: Yeah.
0: And you partnered up with Taffy's Touch.
4: Taffy's Touch Senior Dog Rescue.
0: It's a senior dog rescue. So primarily the senior dogs.
4: Yes. There's no young dogs. Probably 5 or 6 is the actual cutoff point. And even that's a little iffy. That depends on their health.
0: How'd you get involved with them?
4: You know, it's a great story because it just happened. And do we have time?
0: Yes. I'm not going anywhere.
4: When my dad passed away about 4 or 5 years ago, they had a dog named Sissy, who was a little chihuahua. And mom was just not going to be able to take care of the dog alone, you know, because she was walking and everything. She needed to get out and do that. My dad took that responsibility when he was alive. And I didn't know what to do. I didn't want to take Sissy.
0: You had a dog at the time.
4: I had a dog, yes. So I couldn't. And Cooper, you know, it was his house. And they didn't necessarily get along. Cooper was like that. He thought he was a human. He didn't want any dogs around. It's my place. But I remember I got on. I couldn't figure out what to do because I didn't want to just take the, you know, Sissy to a shelter.
0: Sure.
4: Of some sort, even though there's some good ones, the Humane Society, but I wanted to have a home. So I had mentioned on the radio here about that, and somebody had sent me a message and said, hey, have you talked to Taffy's Touch Senior Dog Rescue?
0: Okay.
4: And I said no. So I made a call to them, and it was just fantastic. She asked me about the dog and what the reason was, and the guessing the age of the dog and the health. And then a couple days later, she called me. She said, I'll meet you. It was because mom lived in Nashville, Indiana. She said, I'll meet you down here in Franklin. So we went, met, and she took the dog and found the dog a foster that very day, and the foster then adopted Sissy by the end of the week.
0: Aww.
4: And Sissy just passed away probably 3 or 4 months ago, and
0: had another wonderful 3 years.
4: Great.
0: Five
4: I mean
0: years?
4: I'd see pictures of Sissy on these great big loungers swimming. She learned to swim.
0: Aww.
4: And it was a great life for her. She's a squeaker toy. She'd drive people crazy with squeaker toys. Tabitha was the name of the gal that got to Sissy, and she'd send me some pictures and some videos of the squeak squeak squeak squeak, squeak. It'd drive you crazy.
0: What I love about this is there are so many people whose parents pass and they had a pet, and maybe they're not in a position to take in a pet. Maybe they're where they live where they can't take a pet.
4: That's so true, yeah.
0: And what do you do with that? So it gives these older pets who are already established as part of a family, and then all of a sudden their family unit is gone. It gives them a second chance.
4: Yeah, I mean, stop and think about that. I mean, here's a dog that's been used to this one person for years and years,
0: yes.
4: And all of a sudden this dog or this person's gone. That's traumatic in itself.
0: Traumatic. And then, like you said, we have some great animal shelters and things like that.
4: Yeah.
0: But then to not have that home environment, you know, it's not the
4: right.
0: same.
4: Right, right. And that, 'cause they're old and, you know, their muscles hurt and they,
0: yes.
4: you know, they need love is what they need. That's what I was so thrilled that Sissy was able to find a place and get that love that she needed right to the end of life. And that's the whole goal of Taffy's, is to give these animals a chance to end their later years.
0: Yes.
4: In a comfortable, loving home with a couch they can get on or a bed they can get into and good foods and treats and just lay on someone's lap and be loved.
0: I love that. You know? Now, I know someone listening right now probably has a mother or a father who is about to go into an assisted living, or maybe they just passed and they're going, I need that organization. They have a pet. How do they get in touch with Taffy's Touch?
4: Taffy's Touch Senior Dog Rescue. Go to the Facebook page. That's probably one of the best places to go.
0: Okay.
4: They have a website too, but it's Taffy's Touch Senior Dog Rescue. And you can go there. There's places to donate. It's never ending. It just never is, because there's always going to be a dog out there that needs help. And some of them are on hospice care where they can't see or they can't hear. And these people take these dogs in. I think it's absolutely wonderful because they're going to have to take care of them.
0: But you make a good point, you know, especially when they're elderly dogs in their later years. They're going to have medical needs that need to be covered, and they're going to have medication possibly. That gets it to be expensive and starts to add up after a while.
4: If you are fostering a dog through Taffy's handles all the medical expense.
0: Oh, nice.
4: You don't have to. Now, when you adopt, you will. You don't have to. And there's a fee sometimes, too, for adopt. Sometimes those fees are waived. But, yes, you don't have to pay the medical bills. That's why Taffy's handles all that through their doctors, because she doesn't turn them away. They go to the end, and some of them come in with a mass. I told you about one dog that came in with an arrow in its back.
0: Oh my gosh.
4: How could somebody do this?
0: That
4: seriously?
0: That is so painful just to even think about that.
4: I know. But
0: can you tell us, did the dog survive?
4: Yes.
0: Had a happy ending.
4: Happy ending. The dog was great. You know, I can't remember what her name was, but she was a great dog. And I think somebody fostered her, and she got ended up being adopted. So sure. Dogs, they're amazing because they'll forget all the bad times eventually. Now, let me tell you, do we have
0: time?
4: They're
0: resilient. We have time. If you hadn't noticed, I host this program.
4: That's right.
0: Who's
4: that's why I'm asking you.
0: Off?
4: Do we have time?
0: Yes.
4: There's a dog that they got, and his name was Buddy. And Buddy was a mess, scared of everything. Once they got him, and they're not in cages when they're taffies. When she takes them in to their shelter there, they roam freely. But he just went to the corner and just basically shook. And she couldn't do anything, so she just lets him stay that way until they get better. And she's had some videos. So over a couple of days, he started coming out a little bit more. And then he started playing with some of the other dogs. And then just recently, I saw a video when they had the snow, and he's out just romping around in the snow.
0: Doesn't that warm your heart?
4: It does, because here's this dog who had, we don't know what the story was, but enough to, you know, he was traumatized.
0: Sure.
4: And Buddy was out playing. The only thing she says, he will not do a leash. But he's having fun. And I mean, it just warms my heart. This is why I love this.
0: You've still been involved in volunteering with the company to this day. And I would imagine they probably could use additional volunteers, correct?
4: Volunteers always needed for things like transit. You know, there may be a dog that she discovers that's over in Illinois. And we've had some of those before where they have to work out some sort of transport to get them here.
0: Wow.
4: And, I mean, there's plenty here. But when she sees some of them, they're just in need. It's like they can't make it another day or two in a shelter. Because you imagine a little dog that's scared anyway and all that barking that goes on in there.
0: Sure.
4: They're just traumatized in
0: there.
4: Transport, donation, fostering is another great way.
0: No, I love that.
4: Yeah. Go to Taffy's Touch Senior Dog Rescue. I know it's long.
0: That's all right.
4: I've asked her to shorten it, but she hasn't. So Taffy's Touch Senior Dog Rescue.
0: That's not the way it works, Jim. Right. Can you make this easier on me?
4: Right. But there's a little donation area down there. It could be $5, $10, $15, whatever you want to do. Mm-hmm. It really matters. It does, you know, to these old dogs that know they're going to have a good home as they
0: eat. Give them a second chance. Yeah. I love that. So all different ways that you can volunteer your time or your funds, Taffy's Touch Senior Dog Rescue on Facebook. Okay, I have a couple questions for you.
4: Hi.
0: Time has flown. Now, we've seen each other, obviously.
4: Yeah. Mm-hmm.
0: But the fact that it's come up on 2 years now, where did the time go?
4: I don't know. It's just, it flies by, doesn't it?
0: And of course, you've been gone from the studio for 2 years. And I remember that last day, all sobbing, Kev, yourself, because it was hard to even envision coming in and you weren't going to be here.
4: Right.
0: Didn't we instantly go on Christmas break?
4: Yes.
0: That was a little bit helpful.
4: A little bit. I honestly tell you, I remember we had the party out there at 8 Seconds.
0: Yeah.
4: That night of my last day. And I woke up the next day and I'll be honest with you, I don't know if I've been that depressed. Cloudy, rainy. I was just thinking, thought about what a great life God has given me, you know, with you, the friends I made. And I've been concerned about what's the next step.
0: That chapter, that long chapter, 35 years is a long time, that had closed.
4: It had closed.
0: And there's no book that's going to, or guide or pamphlet that's going to prepare you for that. So I understand you feeling like, what now?
4: Let me tell you, it's fine.
0: Yeah, it is fine. But you have to go through it.
4: You really do. But I'm like, people say, how's your time? I'm like, I should have done it years ago.
0: Well, no, I don't want to hear that. Let me ask you this. How long did that little feeling, that little downtime
4: it took
0: in
4: about
0: your
4: a
0: emotion?
4: Week.
0: It took a week?
4: It did a week. And then I started to transition out of it, figure out what I was going to do. And like I said, I'd say a week when we came back from a Christmas vacation, back when, and it was January. And now I should have been back. And I wasn't. I was at home looking out the window. And,
0: yes.
4: What do I do with myself?
0: twiddling my thumbs. Do you have a favorite memory from your time with us, or even your time here in the entire 35 years?
4: Oh, gosh, you know, Deb, there's so many of them. I would think probably the first or the second time that we were backstage for the CMA Awards, we were getting ready to accept the award. And I remember the three of us looking at each other and saying, look where we are. We did this. You know, we're right here. We're getting ourselves a CMA Award. And that was just a special time, not because I was getting it. It's because the three of us were together, this
0: as
4: little Titan,
0: team.
4: You know, trilogy that sure. we had. And we were winning it all together. And I remember that was, I get emotional right now thinking about it because I remember how that felt, you know.
0: I love that you have that as a memory because that's one of my favorites.
4: That our trips down to Nashville.
0: Oh, my gosh. We would belly laugh all the way down. And let me just tell you, I discovered why you never let me drive.
4: You did. Well, we were just trying to be gentlemen.
0: No, you were not trying to be gentlemen. That was by design, and you don't like my driving. I tend to follow too closely to the person in front of me. Is this something you'd noticed?
4: I could read the ID number on the truck.
0: And how many years did we go down to the CMAs?
4: You did the one time.
0: I did one
4: driving
0: time.
4: Driving rain. I can read the ID number.
0: And it was in the rain. I forgot about that part. And after that, it was like I just always was in the back seat.
4: But it's just because we wanted you to have time to relax.
0: That's not true.
4: And enjoy the ride.
0: What do you still plan to do? You're spending your time with your loved ones, which is awesome that you're getting time. Because you have a grandson out of state, you know.
4: Right, so now
0: you don't have this time limit where you only get so many days off.
4: Right,
0: you know,
4: right.
0: You can go whenever you want, stay as long as you want. And you're spending time with pets, including Corbin's Golden Doodle.
4: Yeah.
0: But what do you still want to do? I'm sure you have a bucket list of some sort.
4: Yeah, there's actually the guys from Classified Grass. And I are talking around the first of the year. We're going to get together again, and we're gonna go back into the studio and record some songs.
0: Oh, are you going to come up with an album?
4: Yeah, maybe an EP or something like that.
0: Talking fancy now.
4: Yeah. some songs. Maybe we're still trying to figure out if we're going to do some original songs. And we may see if Allison wants to pop a fiddle in there, or another great fiddler, Jeff Guernsey. Because when we got together, it was like we hadn't stopped playing because I remembered all the arrangements. And we thought, let's do this. We got nothing else. Half the band is retired.
0: Well, you have all this free time. So how often are you picking up your guitar?
4: A lot more now, and probably every day. I got the electric bass fixed just for this project, so I'm kind of working on that again.
0: Are you cooking?
4: Yeah. What did I make last night? I made smoked sausage, sauerkraut, and red potatoes.
0: Ooh, that sounds pretty good.
4: It was a good winter meal.
0: Jim shared with me not too long ago at one of our lunches that he's developed quite the sweet tooth. And I don't know where that came from, because you're always a meat and potatoes kind of guy.
4: I know, and it affects my scale.
0: Okay, so what are we eating?
4: Well, like last night, I had banana.
0: That's super healthy.
4: Right, and some blueberries.
0: I like that, too.
4: With a big chunk of ice cream and chocolate syrup.
0: Oh.
4: And off to the side, just a little bit of a brownie. Is that a problem?
0: Yeah. Well, I mean, if it becomes a nightly thing, it certainly could be.
4: Yeah, I need to go to Sherbet or something like that.
0: Now, what food group does all that fall into? You started off with fruit.
4: Yeah. Well, I started off, so maybe forget the rest of it. Well, you get your dairy, you get your fruit, you got your fiber from the brownie.
0: Yes. So when you walked in here, does anything look differently?
4: Yeah, you guys decorated a lot more in here. You've got more things on the wall. Yeah.
0: Does that mean it's more cluttered?
4: No, it just looks a little bit more homier. I think ours was a little bit more...
0: We hadn't been in this studio for very long. If you remember, we moved studios.
4: That's true.
0: The last, couple of years, year and a half?
4: Yeah.
0: We do a lot of camera stuff now.
4: Yeah. Anything after 7, I get. If you want to do something before 7, I probably don't get that.
0: So if I want to make fun of Jim Denny...
4: Do it before 7.
0: Do it before 7 a.m. Oh, I like that.
4: Yeah.
0: Uh-oh. So I'm going to have to out you on this one, because, Jimmy, we always knew you were a sentimental guy, and I do think you've had, little watery eyes while we were talking.
4: Yeah, it's thinking back. I know I miss you guys. We could do a couple hour show.
0: Couple hours, Jim. Yeah. I think we could fill weeks.
4: I think you're right.
0: Honestly, we would tease about this, but when you work with someone for so long in the same room, directly talking to each other, just like we were family.
4: Yeah,
0: you just mentioned for 22 years, and you were here for 35. We have so many stories.
4: Yeah, I mean, just the trips alone. I remember going. We were in Dallas. We were supposed to be changing planes, and. Kevin and I are standing at the gate.
0: Wait, you're about to make fun of me, and I didn't approve this.
4: We've given you kind of a hard time about it. And when you started walking away, Deb, where are you going? I'm going to the gate.
0: Yeah, and I said, I know what I'm doing. I'm quite capable of flying, and I know where I'm going. And then what did you say?
4: Deb, you're on your way to Philadelphia.
0: You're going in the wrong direction. And then I'm so proud I didn't want to admit my mistake.
4: I meant to do that.
0: That was by design. I was making sure you were paying attention.
4: Yeah, we were. But there's all kinds of those kind of little stories.
0: I love that. Well, I know my kids aren't here, but they would be excited that Uncle Jimmy had dropped by the studio. So
4: I love your kids.
0: They love hearing how you're doing. And please say hi to your family.
4: Hayden's enjoying college.
0: Yeah, probably a little too much. But hey, I can't complain. He's got a 3.4 or a 3.5. Yeah. So he's doing just fine.
4: Griffin is a man. I remember babysitting those two when they were kids.
0: He's engaged. I know you know this already because we keep in touch and have lunch. But it's kind of weird. You know when they say it'll go by fast? Everyone said that to me. And as I'm rocking them and as a baby, you know, I'm thinking, I got 18 years. It's not going to go by fast. It goes by fast.
4: Oh, it does. I told a guy the other day, he's got a 1 or 2 year old. I remember I said, go home and take your time with the child because it'll be over.
0: And enjoy it.
4: Don't worry about the work. Leave it at the door and go enjoy it because it goes so fast.
0: It does. It certainly does. Well, we're excited for you. I'm glad you stopped in. I'm glad you thought of me to help promote this event because obviously a very important cause. More than anything, I'm just excited that, we got to have our catch up conversation and share it with everybody because this gives our audience and your friends and family that are listening gives them a chance to kind of eavesdrop and hear how you're doing, Jim.
4: Doing great. I mean, I miss everybody. Like I say, when I get a chance to, I think I told you it. So, you got time?
0: Yeah. They only give me 30 minutes for this program, but Jim, we're going as long as you want.
4: All right, just real quick. I was calling to get an appointment for something, and the lady said, are you Jim Denny? I said,
0: Aww. Well,
4: yes, I am. She said, oh, I knew I could recognize your voice. I used to listen to you every morning when Grandma took me to school.
0: Oh, my goodness. I absolutely
4: Grandma
0: love that.
4: Grandma took you to school. How old was she?
0: I've got this on my phone, and I don't have it pulled up with me right now, so I can't even give you the person's first name. But I just came across a screenshot that I had, of course, you know me. I'll send that to Jim. Then never do, and I apologize. But this is a perfect time to bring it up. So let's just call her Sarah. She, when you retired, sent a message, and she says, not going to lie, over here bawling. And she said, that man nearly raised me. But that tells me that was a career well done.
4: So thank you.
0: I thought that was very sweet.
4: I've been blessed.
0: And she'd like you to buy her tickets to Disney World. Uncle Jimmy?
4: Yeah, Uncle Jimmy's on a senior budget.
0: Oh, well, shoot. I was hoping I could tell my kids you're going to cover it.
4: Pack it up, boys.
0: Yeah, right. All right. You know we're not going to sign off without getting to hear the classic pipes, so go for it.
4: Jim, Deb, and Kevin at 95.5 WFMS.
0: I love that. This has been Hoosier Happenings. 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You can fill out a form right there, and then I'll be the one to respond. And we're going to say bye for now.
4: Love you.
0: Aw, we love you, Jimmy.
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0: Matt, what's one of those silly words that someone uses and you're like, I don't like that word?
1: Legit.
0: I use that word.
1: Yeah. And I do too now. And I hate it every time.
0: Wait till you hear what Matt's been using for the last couple of weeks. I'm going to out you tomorrow morning after 7 a.m.
1: I do not like this. 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

Underwood, Cowboy Casanova, and ACC Extra on American Country Countdown. It's Ryan, and Carrie knows a thing or two about reality shows, having not only been a contestant on American Idol, but also now a judge on that very same show. And there's an increasing number of people who now know what that life is like being on those shows, including the Robertson family of Duck Dynasty fame. And this weekend on the show, we have a couple members of that family hanging with us, Jep and Jess Robertson. Y'all, welcome to ACC. Your new program is called Jep and Jess Beyond the Bayou, where you've moved from Louisiana to Texas. You're living on a ranch. I gotta ask, what's it like having the cameras around?

0: 24/7, guys. Is that something you've gotten used to over the years?
1: It's been pretty easy, to be honest with you. I was kind of raised, you know, we filmed all of our duck hunts and stuff in the 80s. And so I've kind of always been around cameras, so they've not really bothered me at all.
0: Yeah.
1: So we took to it right away. And what kind of shocked us was our youngest, Gus, especially in like the first episode, you know, because I was kind of nervous. I was like, he's 10 years old. You know, he may be like, I don't like doing this. But he did absolutely amazing, supernatural. And I was like, well, I guess it just kind of runs in the family. You know, we're supposed to do TV stuff. That's just kind of what we're called to do. And I love doing this because it really shows what I think is kind of the three most important things to us, which is faith, family, community. So
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0: ACC number one from Tucker Wetmore. It's Brunette on American Country Countdown with Ryan Fox. And Tucker, recently on stage in Pittsburgh, took time to thank his fans for all their support.
1: I love this. This is what I love. It's what I've always loved. And I feel like God's got me exactly where he wants me to be. But at the end of the day, I'm a normal dude. I'm just a person. There is nothing special about me other than the fact that my name is big old plastered behind me every once in a while. And, you guys make me feel special day in and day out. So thank you so much.
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0: come here with my dad and hunt. I used to come here and, you know, and then now years later, now we have a little ranchette out there. And so it really was so organic and not, it was accidental. We met with Great American Media, with Bill and Caitlin, Bill Abbott, Caitlin Holbrook, and we were just like getting behind them because we were like, we love what you're doing at Great American Media, right? And we wanted to work on some level, you know, even in back, you know, in the back, you know, just yep. some in some form of fashion. And then by the end of it, they were like, we've never done an unscripted show ever, but let's do it. And so it was not, we keep saying it's a God thing because it was like us being drawn out that way. And then also the having this opportunity, we just looked at it like, God, you open these doors. What do you want to do with this?
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Jelly Roll with Hearthstone is on Indy's Best Country, 95.5 WFMS. One of his good buddies is Brantley Gilbert, who has a new album out. And with that album, Brantley says that being a little bit more on that rocker edge the last few years and all the rock tours kind of took a toll on his voice. So he did some vocal training and went to some vocal coaches to try to get it back rehabilitated to where it needs to be for a song like this. Good damn, WFMS. You are

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Indy's Best Country's 95.5 WFMS. John Morgan and kid myself. I'm Matt Malone. And tomorrow morning, another opportunity for you to win an all-inclusive trip for four to your choice of 16 Dreams Resorts and Spas in Mexico. 6 a.m. with Deb and Matt in the morning.

Dylan Scott's new song, Dear Big City, is on Indy's Best Country, 95.5 WFMS. And speaking of Indies, Zach John King was here on Thursday. We got to hang out with him a little bit, and he actually showed us some video of his son, Campbell, eating steak for the first time. And I'm telling you what, that boy's eyes lit up just like mine do every time I see steak, too. This is pretty impressive. It was adorable. Zach John King gets a drink in WFMS.

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You can listen to us everywhere. And if you've got something on your mind you want to share with us, or a suggestion or a thought, or maybe responding to our question in the morning with Devin Matt in the Morning, you can actually record a message right there and send it right to us. Here's Jelly Roll's new song, Hands Up.

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Have you been able to replace your bumper or your shoes that you lost all at the farm tour with Luke Bryan? It was a muddy mess out there. And even Deb's like, yeah, I had to throw away my boots. But either way, hope it was worth it. Hope you had a great time. 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

Riley Green, think as you drunk, Indy's Best Country is 95.5 WFMS. Have to admit, wasn't sure exactly how Riley would fit in with other coaches on The Voice, but he's doing a pretty darn good job. And hopefully he shows you a little bit more of his humor, too, because he's pretty darn funny.

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0: Taking you back to when Josh Ross was opening for Dan and Shea Ruoff. His new song is called Drink Things Through on 95.5 WFMS. 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

Indy's best country, 95.5 WFMS. How about our Colts pulling out a W against the team with a W, 30-13 against the Commanders. And not a great start to the game, but still got a victory. It's Chase Matthew holding it down.

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0: 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Blake Shelton put a really sweet Facebook and Instagram post up about his wife, Gwen Stefani, celebrating her birthday yesterday.
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One half of that duet is our next WFMS Acoustic Jam headliner. I'm talking about Chase Matthew joining Lauren Elena for All My Exes on Indy's Best Country 95.5 WFMS. 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

Morgan Wallen's new song, Been By Now, is on 95.5 WFMS, Indy's Best Country. Just going to say that his Tennessee Volunteers taking care of business against Auburn. Good on them. But also, all of our Indiana teams did pretty darn well. Even Purdue getting their first Big Ten win in how long? So congrats to the Hoosiers, Notre Dame, and to the Boilermakers. Wee-wee.

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0: Thompson Square, Are You Gonna Kiss Me or Not is on 95.5 WFMS. We are Indy's best country, and I love the fact that we're playing this song. This is a band that you maybe have heard their name, but maybe you've never heard their music. They're incredibly talented, and they've got a really good song here called Never Coming Back. 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

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Hey, it's Libby. How's your weekend been so far? For me, it's been so much fun. I went to Brewfari at the zoo. We dressed up in costume. We tried tons of samples of beer. And honestly, it was such a fun time. At the end, we were just dancing and having so much fun.

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Dan and Shay, WFMS 95.5, Say So. I love that song so much. I have so many Dan and Shay songs on my wedding list. I actually think I need to cut them down a little bit, which is funny because I have a bunch of Jordan Davis, too. Here's Turn This Truck Around.

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1: Boots off WFMS 95.5, Luke Bryan. That was not Luke Bryan. That was John Party. So my bad on that part. But Luke Bryan is right here with Country and She Knows It. Take a listen. Yeah.

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Hate How You Look, Josh Ross on WFMS 95.5. That's one of those songs where you look at the title and you're like, ooh, this is going to be interesting. And then you hear it and you're like, that's not what I thought the song was going to be about. And that's okay. All right, let's keep going. 95.5 WFMS.

Zimmerman Chevy Silverado, WFMS 95.5. I got to say, Bailey Zimmerman is one of my favorite country artists, but Jelly Roll is right up there, too.

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0: son of Jolene Bells and Dolly Parton. Oh, I miss Dolly Parton so much. You know, I've got another job, and at that job, we actually donated $20,000 of our profits on Dolly Day to the Imagination Library, which is so amazing. I really hope that 9 to 25, you know, 9 to 5, stays Dolly Parton Day forever, because she deserves it. We always will remember Dolly.
1: 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So when you said your vows, that's exactly where I said, thank God for open bars, 'cause watching all this ain't easy. And in the middle of your

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at WFMS 95.5. How you doing? How's your weekend been? 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I dressed up in costume and went and got drunk at the zoo. But I promise it was for an event. It was Brewfari. I didn't just walk into the zoo and, like, get super, super drunk or anything. Because I don't think they'd be okay with that. What fun events have you guys done this weekend? Let me know. Just think as you drunk, WFMS.

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You can win a luxury tropical vacation for your family. Win a four-day, three-night getaway to Dreams Resorts and Spas. 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And there's a new trip every day. We even had some winners, Julia Clary, John Marenka, and Olga Garcia. Congratulations. If you want your chance to win, just tune in tomorrow morning at 6 a.m. and we will have your national keyword. Good luck. We young.

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1: It's great. You know, we've been friends for a very long time, so anytime we can get in a room and get in the studio, it's phenomenal. So glad to have this.

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wallet. Lainey Wilson, WFMS 95.5. That's what I say to myself when I try to leave for work every morning. Phone, got it. Keys, got it. Wallet, got it. Hopefully I have my glasses on my face because I've even forgotten that a few times.

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Listen, Thomas Rhett is on my wedding list. I know, I keep saying everything's on my wedding list, but like, country songs just are so romantic and fun sometimes, you know? Yeah.

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Jason Aldean, WFMS 95.5. Listen, we're going to keep going with Chase Matthews. And I don't get me wrong, I love Chase Matthew. But Jason Aldean was like my OG country boy. Like, he's the first one I really listened to. What about you guys? Let me know.

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Now we can keep going with the classic Morgan Wallen. It's Been By Now.

0: Matt, what's one of those silly words that someone uses and you're like, I don't like that word?
1: Legit.
0: I use that word.
1: Yeah. And I do too now. And I hate it every time.
0: Wait till you hear what Matt's been using for the last couple of weeks. I'm going to out you tomorrow morning after 7 a.m.
1: I do not like this. Plus, we're giving away more all-inclusive vacations. 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

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Listen, 95.5 WFMS has another sweet deal for you. 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

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Goodness, I feel like all of their songs just make my heart absolutely melt. Like, I can't pick half of their songs that are my favorites because they're just so adorable. They're amazing. 95.5.

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Let's keep going. I've got Flatland Calvary, Never Coming Back. Love it, don't you? 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

0: Chase like you've never heard him before, up close and acoustic, performing the songs you love and sharing the stories behind them.
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0: We're on all the socials you're on. Facebook, Instagram, and more.
1: Right now.
0: Just find and follow at 95.5 WFMS.